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1: Today we have Chelsea on the phone. She's going to need to talk to us about her boyfriend, Daniel. Mm-hmm. They started off as friends and co-workers, but then they started officially dating about 2 months ago.
2: Oh, whoa. 2 months? And we need to do a call on her co-worker?
3: Who's also her boyfriend?
1: Well, they don't work together anymore. This is a detailed story. Chelsea stopped working at the restaurant about 3 months ago, but she does have confirmation that he's messaging other women.
3: Mm. Does she have the screenshots?
1: She doesn't have screenshots, but she did see the direct message thread with her own eyes.
2: Oh, my God. Okay. It's getting juicy. And how did that happen?
1: Okay, Daniel is messaging other women while he's taking a shower.
3: What?
1: Yeah. Yeah, he takes his phone into the bathroom whenever he takes a shower, and he's DMing other girls from the shower. So Chelsea's on the phone, and she did mention that he had some other interesting phone habits. Chelsea, you still there?
4: Hi, yeah, I'm here. Hello.
1: So all of this is true, right?
4: Totally true. He told me that he takes his phone into the shower to, quote, listen to music. But that's a lie he's comfortable telling, and he's clearly doing whatever. He's DMing women in the bathroom.
3: I mean, that's a thing, but how did you know he is DMing other women in the shower?
4: So I got on the computer, and I went to check Instagram, and it was logged into his account.
1: Oh. She didn't go through his stuff, so think about
3: it. So his Instagram account was on her computer?
1: Yes, it was already open. He must have been searching. But Chelsea, you also mentioned that he never leaves his phone around you either.
4: Okay, we went out to get some drinks, and when he went to the bathroom, he forgot his phone and, like, circled back to get it. Like,
3: everybody takes their phone to the bathroom. Come on.
4: He wasn't like, oops, forgot my phone. It was like, you forgot my phone.
2: That's a little interesting. I got a big, very important question. Does he leave his phone facing down?
4: Yes, everywhere.
1: Can you tell the guys more about how you saw the DMs on Instagram, the ones he was sending while he was in the shower?
4: Okay, he took his phone in the shower, and when I was using his computer, and then I went to check my Instagram, and it was logged into his account, and I saw him messaging some girl named Lauren. Her screen name was...
1: Well, okay, so what are they talking about, or what did the DM say?
4: She was inviting him to a party, but he said he couldn't go because he had work to finish. But the truth of it is, he couldn't go because we'd rented an Airbnb for the weekend.
2: So you want Dana to call and meet his girl, Lauren?
4: Right. I mean, look, it's like 3 months of messages, but it doesn't look like they've ever met.
1: Okay, so I can call. I'll just ask if I can go visit him at work, or since he couldn't make the party, I'll say something like that.
4: Right, great. And ask, if he asks how you got the number, just tell him that Trev gave it to you. Phone number is...
1: What's the name of the place they work at?
4: Pardon?
2: All the breadstick and the drama.
1: Okay, hold on. We're going to call right now. Yeah, maybe he can get us a discount. I'm just kidding. No, okay, be quiet.
5: Hello.
1: Hi, Daniel. It's Lauren.
5: Lauren.
1: It's Trev's friend.
0: Oh. Is it going down? Find out next on Hot 96.9. I represent hip hop. Yeah, follow me now, man. You know we give out Spokane's hottest prizes on air.

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0: Are you coming in or what?
1: Down in the DM, we've reached part two here on the Dana Cortez Show. Here's the deal. Chelsea needs this because her boyfriend Daniel is messaging women from the shower.
2: Okay, he takes his phone in the shower, and when I was using his computer, and then I went to check my Instagram, and I was, it was like logging his account, and I saw him messaging some girl named Lauren.
1: Or what did the DM say?
2: She was inviting him to a party, but he said he couldn't go because he had work to finish. But the truth of it is, he couldn't go because we'd rented an Airbnb for the weekend.
1: I'm playing a part of Lauren. That's the woman Daniel's talking to. Now we're about to find out, is Daniel a good boyfriend, or is it going down in the DM?
3: Hello?
1: Hi, Daniel. It's Lauren.
3: Lauren.
1: It's Trev's friend.
3: Oh, hey. This call is kind of random, but what's up?
1: I'm sorry. You know what? I'm so sorry. I guess it kind of is, but I was going to visit Trev at work, and I just wondered if you wanted to go with me since we couldn't get a drink the other day. You wanted to just tag along.
3: Yeah. Listen, I don't want to be rude, but I'm confused because you sound completely different since the last time we talked on Trev's FaceTime.
1: What do you mean I sound different?

0: don't sound like the same person I talked to.
1: Oh, come on. You got to be honest. How drunk were you, too, the last time we talked? You must have been so faded.
0: You're right. Last time I had tequila shots.
1: Yeah, exactly.
2: Oh, my God. How long have you been leading this woman on, Daniel?
0: Wait, what?
1: Chelsea, not yet. Not yet, girl. You didn't even let me get to that.
2: Daniel, hold on. Everybody ruined everything.
1: Daniel, why are you messaging other women if you're in a relationship?
0: Wait, did I just hear Chelsea on the phone? What is going on?
1: Daniel, my name is Dana Cortez from the Dana Cortez Show, and your girlfriend wanted us to find out if you were talking to other women.
0: Okay, and this is how you're doing?
2: Don't you yell at them because you are the one messaging other women while you're taking showers. I don't need to ask you because I can see the messages with my own eyes.
0: What are you talking about?
2: I know you messaged girls and you lied to Lauren about working. You told her that you had to work, but you were going on vacation with me. Why couldn't you just say, no, I can't get a drink with you. I have a girlfriend.
0: Because she never asked.
2: Wow. Really? Okay, fine.
0: Wait. Did Trevor tell you that we were doing all this?
1: It went down to the DM, but I'm going to tell you now, Chelsea, you ruined everything. We don't know what really happened. Who's Trevor?
3: Yeah, because he said, did Trevor tell you?
1: I don't even know. So Trevor's going to tell. I mean, is Trevor trying to date Chelsea? I don't even know.
4: That's a plot twist there.
1: Maybe his friend. I don't know what's happening. I do know that there was suspicious phone activity.
4: I still don't know if it went down. I'm on the side of
1: it.
4: It's
1: going to
4: be inconclusive evidence on my behalf.
3: Inconclusive.
4: There you go. In my judgment.
1: Because she broke in too fast?
4: Yeah, she jumped in too fast. I mean, this
1: is not
4: like
1: how many times do I have to tell people to wait? How many times do I have to say, stay quiet?
3: Shout out to the girl who always makes videos about that, who says,
1: Shannon!
3: On TikTok, who's always like, can you guys just not jump in and let Dana do her work?
1: I love you, Shannon. Gosh, I'm serious. She's like, can you stop just a second? But I don't know who Trevor is, but I do know that if you're taking your phone with you to the bathroom every time. Look, I take my phone.
3: But who doesn't take their phone to the bathroom?
1: Not every time, Otto. And if you're turning your phone upside down, that is suspicious phone activity. If you are turning your phone off,
4: that's
1: suspect.
4: I don't want to be a snitch, but I, as a man who is dating out in the world now, sometimes when you go to the bathroom, if you're out with a girl, and you're maybe at a bar or something, sometimes you want to take a phone break. You don't want to be rude to her face, so you go text in the bathroom.
1: To who?
4: Whoever may be. In this case, he was texting another woman, but sometimes that's like the only time you get a break from her screen-gazing eyes.
1: Have you ever been on a date and gone to talk to another woman in the bathroom?
4: Yes.
3: If they're not exclusive.
1: You're on an exclusive date.
3: Yeah, but he's just, at least he didn't do it in front of her face.
1: Oh, we get points for not doing it in front of her face now, do we? I mean, I guess you're single, but you're on a date. Can't you just pay attention to that person? Or maybe you're not into that person. It must be that bad.
3: What if the other girl's way hotter?
4: Oh, my God. Or sometimes it's just like sometimes you just want to be rude. And like I said, it's not.
1: That's rude. Going to the bathroom to use a phone to talk to another woman while you're on a date with somebody.
4: I could be in the bathroom stall doing other things.
3: I intentionally tried to trigger Dana and she didn't respond to it. I said, what if the girl's way hotter? And she just ignored me.
1: I'm ignoring you. I swear. Did you see my little side eye? You can't see it because you're listening to me. But I'm telling you because I think that you should honor your date. Can't you just wait till the date's over to talk to somebody? This guy couldn't even wait till the relationship was over to talk to somebody.
4: Sending messages from the shower. I've been there before. Dark times.
1: So I think that we've narrowed this down to suspicious phone activity. And obviously, this guy here isn't the only person doing it. If you see your partner and you realize there's some suspicious phone activity, are you allowed to ask, can I look at it right now?
4: Ooh.
1: Like right now, hand me your phone at this very moment.
3: Yes, you can ask that.
1: I was like, you damn straight you can.
3: Now, does that person have to give up their phone? That's a whole other question. I mean, they don't
1: have
3: to.
1: Are you giving your phone?
3: Yeah.
1: I would give you my phone in a heartbeat.
4: I just threw the matches and walked away.
1: You just blowing it all up. All right, how comfortable are you with sharing your phone with your person? 877-730-DCS1. Call us up. Let's make it a topic another day.
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2: Yeah. Ice.

0: Jenna Namawana gave birth to 4 babies at one time. And the miracle of this is that they were naturally conceived. This was not an IVF situation.
1: Man, can you put 2 of them back?
0: You can't, Anthony. The thing is, once you have them, they send them home with you. Like, you're like, what do I do? The first time you take a baby home, oh my God, it's so scary. But this is the doctor, her name is Dr. Bendel, talking about this miracle.
2: It's amazing, to be honest, and particularly the fact that this was spontaneously conceived. One fertilized egg that then splits not once, not twice, but 3 times into 4 different babies, and who then share a placenta. That is just incredible.
0: In my one child at a time birth past, how do you change 4 diapers? I would have to have them on different poo
3: schedules.
0: Call my
3: mom. She had 4 kids in 5 years.
0: I would, but she sleeps late. After you guys are out of the house, she's like, I'm going to sleep late for the rest of my life.
3: My mom says she doesn't remember like 10, 15 years of her life because she had so many kids at one time. She actually told me that I never was potty trained, that I potty trained myself because she had so many kids that she didn't have time.
0: You just got sick of being in your dirty diaper,
3: I do remember teaching myself how to ride a bike.
0: You ran the streets by yourself at 4 years old?
3: I wouldn't say run the streets, but I was out in front of my house, yeah.
0: Well, poor these kids. Then they're 4 of them. All right, if you want the story, hit me up at Dana Cortez on Instagram. Brought to you by Progressive Insurance.

0: Chris Brown just pled guilty to the case where he was accused of hitting a man in the face with a bottle at a London club, which means he might miss the last half of the tour that he's on right now with Usher because he's scheduled to be in London in October for his sentencing. Remember, he's already said, okay, I'm guilty. I did it.
1: Yeah.
0: And it wasn't once. He hit the man twice in the face. Yeah, there's no denying it. Here's my thing. Has Chris Brown finally learned his lesson, and will the judge give him some grace? And here's why I think maybe one of his maids was attacked by his dog, and he paid her, and then she took him to court, and the judge sided with her, and he gave her more money. He hasn't been arguing about it. He hasn't uploaded anything crazy about it. In this case here, he just pleaded guilty. He didn't fight it. Also, after the hearing, when he went outside the courtroom, he stopped to sign autographs. He talked to people. He took photos. Is this finally Chris Brown, like 40 years old, finally realizing, I can't just get away with whatever?
1: You know, he's free on bail right now because he put up $6.7 million. This is carrying a maximum sentence of 3 years in prison.
2: Oh.
0: That's what I'm saying. Like, maybe he's finally come to terms with, you can't just run wild. You can't do bad things to people, you know?
3: I would like to think he has, and especially with maybe like the guidance of Usher now that he's working closer with them, that Usher will kind of help him keep him, you know, level-headed. Because you really don't ever hear of Usher being in situations.
0: No, you don't, Anthony, no.
3: But then also, I don't know if he'll ever change because he's still, like, running around dry-humping random ladies in concerts. So
0: Anthony,
3: maybe it only happens to Die Hard.
0: They're paying for that.
3: Oh, true. Point.
0: They help with the bail money. All right. His sentencing is October 26th, so we'll see what happens. Be right back. 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
12: Hello, it's meteorologist Chris Crocker here in the 4 News Now First Alert Weather Center. We've got that haze on the horizon tonight. Expect mostly clear skies otherwise, an overnight low of 55 degrees, quiet day on Wednesday, hazy sunshine with a high right about average, topping out at 86. Weather.
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1: But there's no more. Go ahead, what's next?
2: Actually, we got another man, Afro Man. It's his birthday. That is the epitome of a one-hit wonder right there.
1: Forever. That's how we played forever.
2: All right, now we're going to go to 1992 when Ice-T announces that Warner Brothers Records would omit the band's controversial song, Cop Killer, from all future copies of their album, Body Count. Cop Killer! So yes, boys and girls, Ice-T used to make songs called Cop Killer, and now he plays one on TV. All right, now we're going to stay in 1992 because this is the year that Mary J. Blige released her debut album, What's the 411? That is one of the most classic albums of all time. It sold 3.4 million, and it really was the beginning of the hip-hop and R&B mashup.
1: Yeah, she's the queen of hip-hop soul.
2: Exactly. All right, last we're going to 2009 when Fabulous drops Loso's Way.
1: I just remember that kids in around Halloween time were singing this song when you're throwing in the bag. I swear.
2: Not just kids. There was our kids that were singing it. That's the only reason you remember that. But every time I think of Halloween, I think of throw it in the bag.
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0: the records and everything, it's all too old, and they're claiming statute of limitations. How am I supposed to find out at a one-year-old baby when DNA testing isn't even invented yet?
1: Yeah, so he needs to sue the hospital and all of that. And then I started thinking, what if you don't like your biological family? What if you like the family that raised you more, or it could be the other way around. What if you don't like the family that raised you, and you're like, hey, things are looking better now.
2: Right?
1: Because if I had a choice, I would like to be a part of the Mars family. Yes, the candy makers.
2: Oh, nice.
1: Because
2: nice.
1: I get all the confections I want. They're worth $180 billion, I think.
3: Jeez.
2: Yep.
1: I'll still love my family that I have now, but I mean, honey, things are looking better. Things are looking better.
2: For me, I'd want to be part of the Kardashian family.
3: Yeah, baddie, you?
2: Well, first of all, I'm a baddie right now. Second of all, yeah, I would love to have the mama bear, Kris Jenner, take over my career and just navigate it. Yes,
1: yeah.
2: I don't care. I'll end up whoever you want me to be. I'll be Rob, Lamar, anybody. I'll play any role in that family.
1: Yeah, even Rob, who doesn't even do anything, is way richer than I am. We have a podcast called The Dana Cortez Show Podcast. 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
1: Kyle and Jeremy are 38-year-old men who found out they were switched at birth through a DNA test. You know how we all do the ancestry DNA tests?
2: Yeah.
1: This is Jeremy talking about how he confronted the hospital when they found out.
3: January 26, 1988, only Kyle and I were born in that hospital that day. They said that

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1: What it do, boo?
0: Yes, sir. Welcome to the show, ladies and gentlemen. Coming up, we got to talk about it, man. The buzz about LeBron James joining the 76ers has been crazy. A lot of people are a little skeptical on exactly how he's going to get to work every day and where he's going to be living.
1: Oh, how you doing that?
0: We're breaking it down up next. Keep it locked.
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0: pick the 76ers as his next NBA franchise in Philadelphia.
1: Boo.
0: And you know, Philly, very close to New York City, it has been revealed and confirmed that LeBron James will be a resident of New York City and travel via helicopter.
2: Oh, that's crazy.
0: To practice and the games. It's a 45-minute helicopter ride from Manhattan to Philadelphia. Thoughts?
2: Air Force Bron. I think that's doing too much. Go live in Philly if you're going to be with the team. That's
0: listen,
2: the team you chose.
0: And I'm not trying to make light of what happened with Kobe Bryant, but Kobe Bryant did pass away in a helicopter with his daughter Gigi. Helicopter is not the safest mode of transportation. I feel like, especially in the Northeast, because basketball season is during the winter, bro.
2: Right.
0: So what if you got to take a helicopter during the winter, like a storm?
2: Yeah, I don't know. I think he should have just bought something in Philly. He got enough money to do that.
0: Bro, better get that. He better get that little condo in Philadelphia.
2: Something.
0: Next to Meek Mill.
2: He got more money than Meek, so he gets to stay somewhere else.
0: I just want to know, will LeBron, what's the over-under? He rides a dirt bike in the middle of the street with Meek Mill in North Philly.
2: I think he got to do that day number one, honestly.
0: Anyway, stay by your radio. Coming up next, we got the Daily Hate on the way. It's the Bootleg Kev Show.
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1: What it do, bro?
0: Hit us up, 877-817-2888. If you got anything you want to hear, please leave us a voicemail with your daily hate. Anything you're hating on,
1: Jefferson? I'm still hating on the lack of investigation when it comes to the Nolan Wells case. Did you hear that audio yesterday?
0: I know. I saw that there's some new audio that got cleaned up that could have been some crazy stuff. Yeah, sounds definitely messy, man. Hey, your daily hate call is on the way. Keep it locked.
2: I heard what you said through the grapevine. 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Getting religious with it. 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

0: really like just makes me mad. The water bill. The water bill and the light bill. Both of them. Like, okay, yes, they're needed. 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But why the heck is it so expensive? Who thought of these prices? Who came up with these rates? It's just unreal.
1: It's because of them data centers, man.
2: That's all it is.
1: Anyway, what are you hating on? 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Leave us a voicemail, 877-817-2888. 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Coming up next, man, we're talking about it. 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
2: What's that? I represent hip-hop.
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1: What a do, bro?
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1: Nah, I'm over all the extra social media. 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
0: I'm so mad that they deleted the old, like our old pages.
1: You remember when Justin Timberlake bought it at one point in time?
0: Didn't work.
1: Yeah.
0: So, anyway, stay by your radio. Coming up, we got that No Cap News Report. Keep it locked. I know you got a

Yeah, gotcha. No politics, just new music. That's it. Enjoy. 私はさ

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0: It's the Bootleg Cap Show, man. We got that No Cap News report coming up, man. That's where James finds the craziest stories in the world. We talk about them. What you got, bruh?
1: A man is on his third DUI, and he goes to extreme lengths to escape the accountability from it.
0: We're breaking it down up next. Keep it locked.
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1: Giving it to you straight, no filter.
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6: Time for the No Cap News right now. What's going on, James?
7: Pretty crazy story. So a man was on his third DUI, and he tried to escape accountability by faking his own death and funeral. His family helped him. They said he overdosed over a bunch of medication because he had gambling problems. Ooh. He was actually at the funeral. He laid in the casket and everything. Only way they caught him was he bought the casket before he said he died.
6: So let me get this straight. This guy was trying to avoid his DUI charge.
7: Yes.
6: And so he killed himself. Well, he faked his own death and even laid in the casket.
7: Laid in the casket. He practiced holding his breath.
6: What a psychopath.
7: Oh, yeah. But he didn't want to go to jail. That's simple
6: as that. The fact he almost got away with this is crazy.
7: Why would you buy the casket a couple days before you was going to announce your death? That was the crazy
6: thing. Maybe it was on sale at that time.
7: Oh, that makes sense.
6: Anyway, stay by your radio. Coming up, let's talk about it. Yesterday, I caught my friend's girl or ex-girl going through his phone. And I'm going to tell you how I caught her up next.
7: Oh, look.

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1: What it do, boo?
0: I have a friend named Jack.
1: Okay, Jack. I like it.
0: So Jack freshly just broke up with his live-in girlfriend.
1: Right, right.
0: So his live-in girlfriend was at the house packing up her stuff to leave. So out of nowhere, I see my phone starts having a bunch of my text messages from right, our homie right. Jack. So I noticed that a lot of my text messages from about a week ago, where I'm texting my friend Jack about him breaking up with this girl,
1: okay,
0: start getting liked. And my friend Jack wouldn't swipe back into a conversation like 200 messages and start liking messages.
1: 100%.
0: So I look at my phone and I'm like, oh, that's odd. So I call Jack and I say, Jack, I think somebody's on your phone or has access to your text messages, because a lot of our old messages
1: are
0: still
1: like. Oh, you're a good friend for doing that.
0: Well, it turns out that the girl he broke up with was going through his Apple Watch.
1: Oh, yeah. The technology gets you like that.
0: Now, the thing is she didn't find anything, because I think she was trying to see if, like, he was breaking up with her because of another girl.
1: Oh, okay, like cheating and stuff. Yeah, I feel that.
0: Jack is a very loyal guy.
1: Sure is. One of the best men I know in my life.
0: So I want to know, just because I feel like this happens a lot, right? Because you always will hear people say, like, if you're going to go through someone's phone, you're going to find something to be mad about.
1: 100%.
0: Is that fair?
1: 100%.
0: Like, no matter how far you go into someone's phone, even if someone's not cheating on you, you will find something to get mad about in your partner's phone.
1: Yeah, don't go looking if you don't want to lose weight.
0: We want to hear from you. 877-817-2888. What is the craziest thing someone's either found in your phone?
1: Okay.
0: Or that you found going through someone's phone. We have got your calls coming up next. Craziest thing you found in someone's phone, or vice versa. It's the Bootleg Kev Show.
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0: It's the Bootleg Kev Show holding it down. All right, we just talked about it. Our buddy caught his girl he just broke up with going through his Apple iWatch, trying to go through his messages to catch him up.
1: Oh, damn.
0: But I want to know, 877-817-2888. Let's go to the phone lines. What's the craziest thing you found going through someone's phone, or the craziest thing someone's found going through your phone? The phone lines are wide open. What's going on?
2: Hey, guys. Actually, I have something a little too close to this, I think. I was kind of suspicious of my boyfriend. I'm still kind of in shock. I went and I thought he might be texting some girl or somebody.
1: Right.
2: And actually, thankfully, I didn't see anything in his messages or his DMs. However, I did stumble upon his private browser he left up, and it was just pages and pages of gay porn.
0: Oh! Was there any straight porn in there, or was it all gay?
2: No, it was interracial. It was like
0: BBC.
2: Yes.
1: She was going through tabs hoping to find some straight porn.
2: Right, not even one. Not even like, if there was a girl, it was at least two or three guys.
0: I'm assuming you confront him about this. How does that go? He must have been embarrassed.
2: We talked about it. We've been to therapy. We're working it out.
0: Listen, I'm going to tell you what you're going to need. If you want to work this relationship out, you're going to need to go buy you one of them straps they got over at the store.
1: What you talking about? What the hell? Where did we
0: just
1: go?
0: Just keep it in the drawer.
2: We talked about this in therapy.
1: So the therapy is for you then.
0: Yes. All right. Well.
2: Yeah, I mean, he's clearly fine. I'm the one who's got to deal with this trauma that I found on
0: the phone. Yeah, nah, for sure. Well, listen, get through it and get the strap, Peg Bundy. Appreciate you calling. We're still going to be taking your calls about this. Craziest thing you found going through someone's phone or vice versa. Coming up, if you got YouTube Premium or Peacock, we got some great news for you.
1: Oh, Lord.
3: JY, turn me up. Miami. That's all my scammers and my kid money.

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1: Oh, damn, that's dope. So yeah. The NFL and all that, right?
0: I mean, they say that they're going to have exclusive NFL games on YouTube Premium, coming with Peacock, all of it. 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
1: See, I ain't even all that. I ain't even like that. I ain't no mama wife.

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0: This David Celeste Rivas trial is one of the more disturbing things that I've seen the details of in a very long time. Very sick, disturbing.
1: I can't even say what should happen to him.
0: This guy is a horrible individual.
1: Sure,
0: man.
1: Is.
0: We got the latest updates from the preliminary hearings, and man, we'll do our best to get through them up next. Keep it locked. 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
1: What it do, bro?
0: This is crazy. Apparently, singer David is positioning himself to try to claim self-defense.
1: Oh, Lord.
0: Allegedly, in the Celeste Rivas killing. Now, this is what a lot of people are speculating after leaked text messages came out in court that show Celeste Rivas, who I have to remind everybody, was a 13-year-old child.
1: Which is crazy.
0: And this guy was a grown-ass man.
1: Sure was.
0: Was jealous over somebody who David was hanging out with and even threatened to kill him and threatened to expose him to her father.
1: Okay.
0: Now, all of these text messages came through in an insane exchange, either the day of or the day before she ended up losing her life.
1: Right, right.
0: But they're saying that the defense are possibly trying to expose these messages with the hopes of angling that David was defending himself because she threatened to kill him.
1: Now, shut up.
0: I'd like to point out that this was a very small child.
1: Yes.
0: Who this guy manipulated, molested, and allegedly murdered.
1: Okay, you gotta say allegedly.
0: Forced to have abortions, all that. But they're saying that because she had texted him threats over this girl he was hanging out with, that maybe his defense is gonna try to use that angle if they have to kind of admit that, yes, he did kill her, but it was self-defense.
1: Look, I get it. You gotta come up with something, but it sounds stupid.
0: Yeah, I mean, and then on the other side, if she threatened to expose him, that would be another reason why you could say, well, that's probably why he killed her.
1: Hey, look here. If you wasn't doing nothing wrong, there would be nothing to expose.
0: All I know is this dude, David, is a sick individual. Sure, I hope he ends up in prison for the rest of his life, and I hope they don't put him in protective custody.
1: Hey, I give it 2 months if they don't.
0: They gotta put him in Gen Pop.
1: Hey, I say 2.5 weeks, this whole case will be over.
0: Anyway, stay by your radio. Coming up next, man, we're jumping into People's Mix. It's the Bootleg Kev Show.
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0: Hey, man, we rolling in the People's Mix, 877-817-2888. Bad news for Chris Brown. We already talked about how he was found guilty in the UK for an assault that happened.
1: Right, right.
0: Well, his dog got him in trouble. We're going to break that down in a little bit. Of course, in the middle of a legendary tour. More info on the Chris Breezy situation in a few. First, though, let's get into some new music right now. Tyler, the Creator, shout out to him.

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1: What a do, Bo?
0: So Chris Brown got into a situation where his dog bit somebody. The person sued and won. And now Chris Brown's tour money might be at risk. They might be coming after some of his funds from the R&B tour with Usher.
1: He going through it right now.
0: Yeah, he's had a rough week, man. But shout out to Breezy. Look, Stay By Your Radio coming up next. We got the No Cap News on the way. I represent hip-hop.
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0: the Bootleg Kev Show holding it down. That No Cap News Report on deck, man. This is where James finds the craziest stories in the world. We talk about them. What you got, James?
1: Hey, we love nurses on the Bootleg Kev Show, but when they scamming some of their patients, we hate them. I got to talk about one specific nurse.
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4: Time for the No Cap News right now. What up, James?
5: Hey, this is pretty crazy. So a nurse has been arrested because she's being accused of using deceased patients' debit cards to buy snacks on her break time. They caught her on camera at a vending machine with somebody that already passed away's debit card.
4: That is crazy.
5: Yeah, you can't do that.
4: You cannot.
5: For some Funyuns.
4: For some Funyuns? You get caught up over some Funyuns?
5: Yeah, what we doing here?
4: That's crazy. First of all, man, I feel like this happens a lot.
5: You would think.
4: You would think, too. Like, I feel like if somebody who's in your family passes away, I've seen it pretty close to my family.
5: Well, what happened? Tell the story.
4: Somebody I know in our family passed away.
5: Okay.
4: And their daughter may or may not have ran it up on the credit card in the next week.
5: Hey, so you said the daughter?
4: The daughter.
5: Oh, I get that. That's different than the nurse doing it.
4: Nah, it's illegal. That was what it is. It's called fraud.
5: Hey, I don't know what happened.
4: Anyway, stay by your radio. Coming up next, we got the Daily Hate on deck, y'all.

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1: What it do, bro?
0: Happy Tuesday. The Daily Hate coming up, y'all. Listen, man, that's the time of the show where you call us, tell us what's got you pissed off. 877-817-2888. We call it the Daily Hate. Anything you want to hate on?
1: I'm hating on people that use too many emojis during text, especially grown men.
0: Yeah, I'm a big emoji sender. So.
1: Well, I know. I'm talking about you.
0: Thank you, James. Anyway, if you got something you want to hate on, leave us a voicemail, though. 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

0: All right, time for the Daily Hate. What are you hating on, ma'am?
1: Okay, I hate it when, like, there's an event, like a wedding or something where there's catering, and they don't give food to the help. Like, they don't give food to, like, the waiters or, like, the photographer, like, the other people working there.
0: Ah, look, yeah, if you had a wedding, you better feed the vendors, man.
2: You got to.
0: All right, 877-817-2888. That is the number. Get at us. Coming up next, let's talk about it. One of my favorite things from the late 2000s, early 2010s, making its return.
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1: What it do, Bo?
0: Apparently, there is a plan to relaunch MySpace by its new owners. Now, my question to you, James.
1: What's up?
0: I read a little bit of this article. They think people are a little overly stimulated by social media, and they want to go back to the MySpace kind of, you know, chill format.
1: Oh, yeah, I miss it. I miss just a simple, unpredatory algorithm.
0: Are you signing up?
1: I'll sign up.
0: Am I in your top eight?
1: Nah, probably not.
0: Awesome. Anyway, look, we're getting up out of here. Back at it tomorrow. Same time, same place, y'all. It's the Bootleg Cab Show.

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1: 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I ain't no mama wife.

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0: girl, you a 10, girl, you a 10, girl, you a 10, girl, you a 10, girl, you a 10, girl, you a 10, girl, you a 10, girl, you a 10, girl, you a 10, girl, you a 10, girl, you a 10, girl, you a 10, girl, you a 10, girl, you a 10, girl, you a 10, girl, you a 10, girl, you a 10, girl, you a 10, girl, you a 10, girl, you a 10, girl, you a 10, girl, you a 10, girl, you a 10, girl, you a 10, girl, you a 10, girl, you a 10, girl, you a 10, girl, you a 10, girl, you a 10, girl, you a 10, girl, you a 10, girl, you a 10, girl, you a 10, girl, you a 10, girl, you a 10, girl, you a 10, girl, you a 10, girl, you a 10, girl, you a 10, girl, you a 10, girl, you a 10, girl, you a 10, girl, you a 10, girl, you a 10, girl, you a 10, girl, you a 10, girl, you a 10, girl
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0: you know my little buff, they rocker. 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
1: 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Pickable. Let me FaceTime my op. I'm with the street. Pickable. Yes, AGs, I'm putting something to sleep. 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He on the ground, I praise God and start stumping feet.

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We can go bottle for bottle in this junk. 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I'm Mrs. One of One. Fall in love every time we link. He got me sprung.com. 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Yeah, we both outside. That's my

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I'm sorry. 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He's a good guy. 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

0: Natty 6ix9ine coming up later on this morning. Tickets and to see JPEG Mafia. He's going to be at the Nitty Factory coming up in September. I represent
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and Jelly Roll was in Missoula for their big tour. There's another word there that I can't say on radio. And some news coming out recently about Missoula. They are being nominated as one of the best colleges.

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0: J. Cole, Side 96.9, neighbor song there is called Legacy. 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He's going to be at the Nitty Factory September the 22nd. 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

Y96.9. Some collaborators just go together like peas in a pod. Pitbull and Lil Jon being one of those duos. I mean, they've been rocking together since 2004, 2005-ish. Get back together on another track. 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
1: She ain't even all that. 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

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Packed all my clothes and I moved out. I don't even wanna go to your house. Every time I sit on that couch, I feel like you lecture me. Eventually, I bet that we could've made this work and probably would've figured things out. But I guess I'm a letdown, but it's cool, I checked out. 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Okay, let's put my fake face on and pretend now. 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That didn't even happen. I mean, why are you laughing? 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No, but at least you're happy.

0: One of your favorite fast food places has ice cream for $1. Otto will reveal everything in food news. How does hashtags here on the Dana Cortez Show? I am Dana Cortez.
1: DJ Automatic.
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0: According to Rolling Stone, Ella Langley's Choosing Texas is the song of the summer.
3: You can't really fight it. I mean, Drake, Janis, and that song are pretty much right there.
1: Janis, I think Ella Langley made like a generational classic.
0: I agree, and obviously so does the rest of the country. All right, what do we have for food news? DJ Automatic.
3: Speaking of generational classics, Frosties are only $1 at Wendy's until August 23rd.
0: $1. Aren't they great to dip the fries in?
3: My favorite fry and ice cream, period.
0: All right, what do we have for National Day, Anthony A?
1: National Lasagna Day.
0: I never had lasagna until I went to a friend's house, and her mom bought this big Stouffer's lasagna from the freezer section.
3: So good.
0: They were so good. And then, of course, when Lil Wayne says this.
4: Real G's move aside like lasagna.
0: All right. What's next, Ant?
1: And we'll wrap it up with National Chicken Wing Day.
0: What, is this a party? What are we doing here? Let's go.
1: Give me some boneless lemon wing.
3: Wait, did you just say a boneless wing? That's not a wing. We're celebrating actual real chicken wings.
0: Come on, wings are wings still, okay?
3: No, they're not. They're chicken nuggets.
0: They didn't come from a bird.
3: Wings actually make birds fly. What do nuggets do?
0: Why are you flapping your arms, Otto? Otto's like physically flapping. We'll be right back. Sponsored by Kohl's.
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1: Usher is beefing with a concert goer, and I thought, honestly, this was going to go away because it's been a few days. It's not going away. So, Chris Brown and Usher each dance for the lovely ladies. One of these women wasn't feeling it, so he said this on stage.
2: I don't think she want to be on the stage, though.
1: So TMZ caught up with her and asked her what was going on.
3: I was approached first, and they don't give you any instructions. Me solely, I went to the concert for Chris Brown. It's nothing against Usher.
1: I understand that, but out of respect, my gosh, she looked bored up there. Like, she looked like she was not having a good time.
4: I mean, if she's not a fan of Usher, she's not a fan of Usher.
5: Give us a little showmanship here. Like, Thank you, Anthony.
1: Mean,
5: you get into heaven and you have this greatness that is the icon Usher grazing upon you, and you're just feeling ungrateful. It was really inconsiderate.
4: What would your reaction have been, Ant?
1: So, Anthony, Usher's up on you. What are you doing?
5: I'm smiling. I'm listening. I'm loving life. I'm doing what they used to call it.
1: You got it. You got it bad.
5: Yeah, dude. I'm thunderclapping. I'm doing all of it. I'm asking him for a Super Bowl outfit. Oh, my God. Yeah. 7 o'clock on the dot.
1: I'm in my drop top. Okay, look.
4: Just be real. This woman is definitely like 25 or under. And so she's a fan of Chris Brown. She's not a fan of Usher. Usher is her dad's age.
1: If you put it that way, I guess so. All right, check the video at Dana Cortez Show on Instagram. We'll be back after this. Brought to you by Chick-fil-A.
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0: Is it going down in the DM? I don't know, but we're about to find out with that rewind. 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Of course, the rewind is coming up right after this. Stand by.
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1: Today we have Chelsea on the phone. She's going to need to talk to us about her boyfriend, Daniel. Mm. They started off as friends and co-workers, but then they started officially dating about 2 months ago.
2: Oh, whoa. 2 months? And we need to do a call on her co-worker?
3: Who's also her boyfriend?
1: Well, they don't work together anymore. This is a detailed story. Chelsea stopped working at the restaurant about 3 months ago, but she does have confirmation that he's messaging other women.
3: Mm. Does she have the screenshots?
1: She doesn't have screenshots, but she did see the direct message thread with her own eyes.
2: Oh, my God. Okay. It's getting juicy. And how did that happen?
1: Okay, Daniel is messaging other women while he's taking a shower.
3: What?
1: Yeah. Yeah, he takes his phone into the bathroom whenever he takes a shower, and he's DMing other girls from the shower. So Chelsea's on the phone, and she did mention that he had some other interesting phone habits. Chelsea, you still there?
4: Hi, yeah, I'm here. Hello.
1: So all of this is true, right?
4: Totally true. He told me that he takes his phone into the shower to, quote, listen to music. But that's a lie he's comfortable telling, and he's clearly doing whatever. He's DMing women in the bathroom.
3: I mean, that's a thing, but how did you know he is DMing other women in the shower?
4: So I got on the computer, and I went to check Instagram, and it was logged into his account.
1: She didn't go through his stuff, so think about
3: it. So
1: this.
3: His Instagram account was on her
1: computer? Yes, it was already open. He must have been searching. But Chelsea, you also mentioned that he never leaves his phone around you either.
4: Okay, we went out to get some drinks, and when he went to the bathroom, he forgot his phone and, circled back to get it.
3: Everybody takes their phone to the bathroom. Come on.
4: He wasn't like, oops, forgot my phone. It was like, you forgot my phone.
2: That's a little interesting. I got a big, very important question. Does he leave his phone facing down?
4: Yes, everywhere.
1: Can you tell the guys more about how you saw the DMs on Instagram, the ones he was sending while he was in the shower?
4: Okay, he took his phone in the shower, and when I was using his computer, and then I went to check my Instagram, and it was logged into his account, and I saw him messaging some girl named Lauren. Oh, her screen name was...
1: Well, okay, so what are they talking about, or what did the DM say?
4: She was inviting him to a party, but he said he couldn't go because he had work to finish. But the truth of it is, he couldn't go because we'd rented an Airbnb for the weekend.
2: So you want Dana to call and meet his girl, Lauren?
4: Right. I mean, look, it's 3 months of messages, but it doesn't look like they've ever met.
1: Okay, so I can call. I'll just ask if I can go visit him at work, or since he couldn't make the party, I'll say something like that.
4: Right, great. And ask, if he asks how you got the number, just tell him that Trev gave it to you. Phone number is...
1: What's the name of the place they work at?
4: Pardon?
2: All the breadstick and the drama.
1: Okay, hold on. We're going to call right now. Yeah, maybe he can get us a discount. I'm just kidding. No, okay, be quiet.
5: Hello.
1: Hi, Daniel. It's Lauren.
5: Lauren.
1: It's Trev's friend.
0: Oh. 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

0: Down in the DM, we've reached part two here on the Dana Cortez Show. Here's the deal. Chelsea needs this because her boyfriend Daniel is messaging women from the shower.
1: Okay, he took his phone in the shower, and when I was using his computer, and then I went to check my Instagram, and it was logged in his account, and I saw him messaging some girl named Lauren.
0: Or what did the DM say?
1: She was inviting him to a party, but he said he couldn't go because he had work to finish. But the truth of it is, he couldn't go because we'd rented an Airbnb for the weekend.
0: I'm playing a part of Lauren. That's the woman Daniel's talking to. Now we're about to find out, is Daniel a good boyfriend, or is it going down in the DM?
2: Hello?
0: Hi, Daniel. It's Lauren.
2: Lauren.
0: It's Trev's friend.
2: Oh, hey. This call is kind of random, but what's up?
0: I'm sorry. You know what? I'm so sorry. I guess it kind of is, but I was going to visit Trev at work, and I just wondered if you wanted to go with me since we couldn't get a drink the other day. If you wanted to just tag along.
2: Yeah. Listen, I don't want to be rude, but I'm confused because you sound completely different since the last time we talked on Trev's FaceTime.
0: What do you mean I sound different?
2: She don't sound like the same person I talked to.
0: Oh, come on. You got to be honest. How drunk were you, too, the last time we talked? You must have been so faded.
2: You're right. Last time I had tequila shots.
0: Yeah, exactly.
1: My God. How long have you been leading this woman on, Daniel?
2: Wait, what?
0: Chelsea, not yet. Not yet, girl. You didn't even let me get to that.
1: Daniel.
0: Daniel, hold on. Ruined everything. Daniel, why are you messaging other women if you're in a relationship?
2: Wait, did I just hear Chelsea on the phone? What is going on?
0: Daniel, my name is Dana Cortez from the Dana Cortez Show, and your girlfriend wanted us to find out if you were talking to other women.
2: Okay, and this is how you're doing?
1: Don't you yell at them because you are the one messaging other women while you're taking showers. I don't need to ask you because I can see the messages with my own eyes.
2: What are you talking about?
1: I know you messaged girls and you lied to Lauren about working. You told her that you had to work, but you were going on vacation with me. Why couldn't you just say, no, I can't get a drink with you. I have a girlfriend.
2: Because she never asked.
1: Wow. Really? Okay, fine.
2: Wait. Did Trevor tell you that we were doing all this?
0: It went down in the DM, but I'm going to tell you now, Chelsea, you ruined everything. We don't know what really happened. So many questions. Who's Trevor?
3: Yeah, because he said, did Trevor tell you?
0: I don't even know. So Trevor's going to tell. I mean, is Trevor trying to date Chelsea? I don't even know.
4: That's a plot twist there.
0: Maybe his friend. I don't know what's happening. I do know that there was suspicious phone activity.
4: I still don't know if it went down. I'm on the side of
0: it.
4: It's
0: going to
4: be inclusive evidence on my behalf.
3: Inconclusive.
4: There you go. In
0: you
4: my
0: think
4: judgment.
0: Because she broke in too fast?
4: Yeah, she jumped in too fast. I mean, this
0: how
4: is not like
0: how many times do I have to tell people to wait? How many times do I have to say, stay quiet?
3: Shout out to the girl who always makes videos about that, who says,
0: Shannon!
3: On TikTok, who's always like, can you guys just not jump in and let Dana do her
0: work? I love you, Shannon. Gosh, I'm serious. She's like, can you stop just a second? But I don't know who Trevor is, but I do know that if you're taking your phone with you to the bathroom every time. Look, I take my phone.
3: But who doesn't take their phone to the bathroom?
0: Not every time, Otto. And if you're turning your phone upside down, that is suspicious phone activity. If you are turning your phone off,
4: oh, that's
0: suspect.
4: I don't want to be a snitch, but I, as a man who is dating out in the world now, sometimes when you go to the bathroom, if you're out with a girl, and you're maybe at a bar or something, sometimes you want to take a phone break. You don't want to be rude to her face, so you go text in the bathroom.
0: To who?
4: Whoever it may be. In this case, he was texting another woman, but sometimes that's like the only time you get a break from her screen-gazing eyes.
0: Have you ever been on a date and gone to talk to another woman in the bathroom?
4: Yes.
3: If they're not exclusive.
0: But really... you're on an exclusive date.
3: Yeah, but he's just, at least he didn't do it in front of her face.
0: Oh, we get points for not doing it in front of her face now, do we? I mean, I guess you're single, but you're on a date. Can't you just pay attention to that person? Or maybe you're not into that person. It must be that bad.
3: What if the other girl's way hotter?
4: Oh my God. Or sometimes it's just like sometimes you just want to be rude. And like I said, it's not.
0: That's rude. Going to the bathroom to use a phone to talk to another woman while you're on a date with somebody.
4: I could be in the bathroom stall doing other things.
3: I intentionally tried to trigger Dana and she didn't respond to it. I said, what if the girl's way hotter? And she just ignored me.
0: I'm ignoring you. I swear. Did you see my little side eye? You can't see it because you're listening to me. But I'm telling you because I think that you should honor your date. Can't you just wait till the date's over to talk to somebody? This guy couldn't even wait till the relationship was over to talk to somebody.
4: Sending messages from the shower. I've been there before. Dark times.
0: So I think that we've narrowed this down to suspicious phone activity. And obviously, this guy here isn't the only person doing it. If you see your partner and you realize there's some suspicious phone activity, are you allowed to ask, can I look at it right now? Ooh. Like right now, hand me your phone at this very moment.
3: Yes, you can ask that.
0: I was like, you damn straight you can.
3: Now, does that person have to give up their phone? That's a whole other question. I mean, they don't
0: have
3: to.
0: Are you giving your phone?
3: Yeah.
0: I would give you my phone in a heartbeat.
4: I might have just threw the matches and walked away.
0: Just blowing it all up. All right, how comfortable are you with sharing your phone with your person? 877-730-DCS1. Call us up. Let's make it a topic another day.
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1: Call it how it is. Hendrix. I promise I swear. I'm there, Billy.

0: Timothy the Raccoon is this viral internet sensation, and he has something called short spine syndrome, and I could not figure out what he looked like, and I just got it in my head. He looks like a Tasmanian devil. What we're all trying to figure out is, what do raccoons sound like? What?
1: I thought it was going to be more like when a cat gets excited and they start doing that noise. Yeah.
2: I don't know. I feel like that kind of sounds similar to a dolphin.
0: It does, Anthony.
1: I will say it's not intimidating.
0: No. But a raccoon kicked our dog's butt.
1: Oh, what? It was like an obese raccoon, and Didi was in the backyard, and and Dana was like, hey, well, get your gun.
0: I said, get the gun. I thought it was a giant dog. It was bigger than our husky.
2: There's no way the raccoon was as big as a husky.
1: Anthony, and he was way more fierce than Didi.
0: We
1: is.
0: Lived across from a Five Guys, and they did not put lids on their dumpsters, and that thing was just thing. It was like an
1: he was, like when
0: headed.
1: I say he was big, he was hefty.
0: But I don't think I can do a pretty good horse. Yeah. Mm-hmm. And Anthony, you're pretty good. You've mastered animal impressions.
2: I have to put this in context before I display my talent. I was at the zoo. I thought I heard the turtles going through like a medical procedure. Turns out they were actually mating. So I got to see and hear with my own eyes what it is when turtles mate. And it sounds a little like this.
1: Kind of sounds like me.
0: I swear. Otto, you said... Brought to you by Progressive Insurance.
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0: Did you see that Tony Romo mugshot? What in the bad hair is going on? What is that? Tony Romo, former Dallas Cowboys quarterback, CBS sports commentator, arrested for an OWI, which is an owie, operating a vehicle while intoxicated. He refused to blow, I guess, for the officers. But you can clearly see he's inebriated by the photo.
1: By the smugness of his
0: mugshot. Oh, he's smug.
1: Mugshot.
0: Smug, yeah. Why are you driving while that drunk? Because I'm just looking at you and I can smell the liquor from the Instagram page.
1: First of all, he's in Wisconsin, and they love to drink in Wisconsin. It is actually the heaviest drinking state in the country.
2: Have you heard that joke about how do you upset people from Wisconsin?
0: No. What's the joke? Ann, tell us.
2: You tell them that the bar is closed.
0: Oh, no. Is he going to keep his job? You think they're going to keep him?
1: I don't think they'd fire him over something like this, because it's not even a criminal charge, like I said. It's the first offense is just...
0: Yeah, I guess
1: offense.
0: Charles Barkley got caught picking up hookers, and he still has a job, whoa, doesn't he?
1: I guess
0: it's
1: you
0: a
1: had
0: true
1: to take
0: story.
1: It there. Yeah, no,
0: it's
1: true.
0: It's a true story.
1: And he didn't even deny it.
0: Yeah, he was like, yep, it was me. I was like, oh my God.
2: Was that when he was playing for the Houston Rockets?
0: No,
2: or?
0: No, he was
1: a commentator.
0: He was a sports commentator. He was already working in... No, you don't care, Charles Barkley.
1: He was like, I just ducked around the corner.
0: In fact, when I think about it, Tony Romo will probably now be hired as the head coach for the Cowboys.
1: You can help him out.
0: Okay, so remember, we do have a podcast. It's called the Dana Cortez Show Podcast. We're so creative. 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

You probably love true crime stories like I do, whether it's 2020 or Dateline. Well, now you get it right here on the radio. We have this new segment. It's called Crazy Crimes of Passion. Ooh. And it's quickly become one of my new favorite things to do because I like watching all that crazy stuff. I like to fear Richard Ramirez coming in my house, you know? So stand by. Crazy Crimes of Passion. True crime stories in under 5 minutes is coming up next right here.

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2: Hi, it's Chris Crocker in the 4 News Now First Alert Weather Center. Mostly clear skies tonight with areas of smoke and overnight low of 58 degrees. Hazy sunshine for Thursday. High temperature up in the mid-80s. We'll be in the mid-80s for Friday as well with hazy sunshine. Windy weather on Saturday.
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0: A dog groomer was arrested following the death of a five-year-old golden doodle named Lincoln. Oh. This broke my heart. I was shocked when I heard the story. So her name is Lisa Celeste Fund, and she was charged with felony animal cruelty. She worked at a place called Pet Suites. Of course, they released a statement and said this is not anything that they condone. And it's just disgusting to me that someone would treat a pet like this.
1: I will say, I'm not going to say the name of the place, but I did one time walk my dog into a groomer, and I saw that a woman, they had the little dog on the spinning thing that this dog was, and she wasn't paying attention to it. And I actually called her out on it. I said, are you going to do something about that? Because this guy, because I could see that it was choking him. And she was like, oh, yeah, yeah, he's fine, he's fine. And I was like, he doesn't look fine to me.
0: I remember that. We didn't take our dogs there anymore.
1: We did not take our dogs there anymore.
0: Yeah, you got to pay extra close attention. This is a behavioral expert from KPRC. Talking about the poor dogs.
2: It really is horrifying. Anything that is out of the normal that started right when you got them home from the groomer is something to be aware of. And if it's persisting and it's something that's causing you concern, you should speak with your veterinarian.
0: That's what you just said, Otto. You noticed right away. And I did too. When our dogs came home from the fancy groomer, they were so quiet. Their tails were like hanging. They weren't wagging. I said, no, never again will we take the dogs back there.
3: Man.
0: You know your pets. Are you thinking you missed something here? You can always catch up on the Dana Cortez Show podcast. 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

0: It's so good to have Usher back on the radio, and it's so good that Kehlani has so many hits. That's my girl right there. And this is one of those that, you know, was a slow grow. It's a real one. I've loved it since the moment I heard it. I'm just such a fan of this kind of music, too.
1: Kehlani would have never disrespected Usher on stage.
0: Right? That girl that he had to kick off the stage. All right. 877-730-DCS1. Call or text me with your request. Leave your

0: So I've been a Lotto fan for a long time. It's so great to see her grow. It's so good to know she's happy, her and 21 Savage with their baby. And she's just doing so well.
1: I always forget that her and 21 Savage are together.
0: By design. By design. They keep it quiet. You know, they want this relationship to work. And I'm happy for them. All right, let's go.
2: I ain't even like that. I ain't her mama wife.

0: Automatic's playlist. Hi, who is this?
1: This is Laura.
0: Hi, girl. How are you?
1: I'm good. And you guys?
0: We're doing good. We're doing good. Laura, what you want DJ Automatic to add to his playlist for you?
1: I
0: want
1: to hear some Ashanti.
0: Oh, yes, ma'am. Yes, ma'am. I'm going to tell Automatic to get you some Ashanti

0: 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You said Automatic via at DJ Automatic on Instagram. You got a request. Who are we talking to?
1: Terry Miles, and she wants to hear Usher, Love in This Club.
2: Hey. Right.